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0: This is River Country, WIVR, 101.7, 103.7, and 96.1. Mike Tamano here. I'm here until 8, and then it's Big D and Bubba taking over with Honky Tonk, and it's a big party. And let's give it up for our workplace of the week, Kankakee Valley Oral Maxillofacial Surgery in Bourbonnais. 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
3: Partly cloudy skies expected to stick with us overnight tonight with an overnight low down to 63 degrees, winds remaining light and variable. A little bit cooler as we turn our attention to Sunday for the later half of our weekend under partly sunny skies, reaching a high of 81. Light cloud cover into the afternoon, and then Sunday night staying partly cloudy down to 59. Mostly sunny as we head back to work Monday. That's going to push our high to 84. I'm meteorologist Jason Laird.
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3: Partly cloudy skies expected to stick with us overnight tonight with an overnight low down to 63 degrees, winds remaining light and variable. A little bit cooler as we turn our attention to Sunday for the later half of our weekend under partly sunny skies, reaching a high of 81. Light cloud cover into the afternoon, and then Sunday night staying partly cloudy down to 59. Mostly sunny as we head back to work Monday. That's going to push our high to 84. I'm meteorologist Jason Laird.
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1: Right,
0: like,
1: here.
0: This part,
2: it would hype you up. It was like, yes, let's go.
1: Yep.
0: Starting off honky-tonking this week
3: this
0: with Shania in.

0: That was Shania Twain's very, very, very first number one hit.
1: What? She went on to, and continues, still doing it. That beat you're talking about?
0: Yeah.
1: Mutt Lange, who has done
0: AC/DC, Loverboy,
2: Def Leppard.
1: Def Leppard, that's what I was thinking of, yeah.
0: Another number one, Kenny Chesney back in 01. It's Don't Happen Twice on Honky Tonkin' with Big D and Bubba.

0: I just found out the other day?
1: What's that?
0: That on maybe it was Memphis with Pam Tillis. Do you know who's doing background vocals?
1: Who?
0: Lori Morgan.
1: Oh, really?
0: And so, like, if you listen... Here, I'm going to play it. If you listen for Lori Morgan singing in the background.

0: You can actually recognize Lori's voice.
1: Well, Lori Morgan and Pam Tellis are, you know, good friends.
0: Besties.
1: Yeah. There's a, like a little crew there that's Lori Morgan, Pam Tellis, and the like.
0: Speaking of crews, let's get our crew together for some football.
1: Man, this is the best theme for Monday Night Football that will ever be done. And I'll take that to the bank.
2: Yeah, I'm with you on that. I don't think you'll have any arguments from anybody. We're going to go with some Bocephus now. Turn it up. All my rowdy friends are coming over tonight on Honky Tonkin' with Big D and Bubba.

0: Randy Travis, look hard, no hands. It's Honky Tonkin' with Big D and Bubba.
1: Well, he sounds good, doesn't he? He is that iconic voice of Randy Travis. That song went number one, of course, back in 1992. And, you know, with all the talk about AI and you hearing the different, you know, Randy Travis AI'd things.
0: I love them, by the way.
1: It's not terrible. It's really not, especially when they kind of used him as the, you know,
0: yeah,
1: helped use him as the bass.
0: And he's got he's giving his blessing,
1: right,
0: and all that kind of stuff.
1: That's the big difference, for sure.
0: Yeah.
2: More Honky Tonkin' with Big D and Bubba in just a moment.
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14: Partly cloudy skies expected to stick with us overnight tonight, with an overnight low down to 63 degrees, winds remaining light and variable. A little bit cooler as we turn our attention to Sunday for the later half of our weekend, under partly sunny skies, reaching a high of 81. Light cloud cover into the afternoon, and then Sunday night staying partly cloudy down to 59. Mostly sunny as we head back to work Monday. That's going to push our high to 84. I'm meteorologist Jason Laird.
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0: Campbell, Rhinestone Cowboy, originally recorded by Larry Weiss. Remember Larry Weiss?
1: I do not. No.
2: You try to get me on something?
0: Yeah, well, I was. Okay. Like, you liar!
2: Yeah, right. Yeah, name the other one. Okay, I can't.
0: John Stinklebaum. Yeah, that was actually in, what was the movie with Stallone and Dolly?
2: The Rhinestone Cowboy.
0: Was that the name of the movie?
2: Wasn't it? Yeah. Larry Weiss.
0: I'm going to find out. Hold on. What was the name of the movie with Stallone and Dolly Parton?
3: Oh, that delightful oddball pairing. It's called Rhinestone. Picture it. Stallone.
0: No, we don't want to hear you tell us about it.
2: Okay. It's Rhinestone. All right. Gotcha. Hey, thanks, AI. You see?

0: Travis Tritt. Here's Quarter with Big D and Bubba. Tell me something great about that song, Big D.
1: It was written by Travis after his second divorce. The original song was going to be called Alimony Baloney, but he came up with Here's a Quarter.
0: I hope you're telling the truth about that.
1: I wish it was.
0: This part of the show here on Honky Tonkin' is brought to you by Progressive Insurance. 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What's up?
2: Are you taking requests?
0: Yes, we are.
2: Will you play Grandpa?
0: What song?
2: Grandpa.
0: Grandpa by the Judds?
2: Yeah.
3: Okay, sounds great. I love that you're yelling.
2: Hold on.
0: I love this. It's like talking to my dad.
2: Let me turn my radio down.
0: No, you're good. You're good. Yes, we'll do Grandpa.
2: Yeah.
0: Yes. All right. Hey, have a great day.
2: You too. Thank you.
0: Thank you for honky-tonking. Bye.
2: Bye.
0: Seriously, that is my dad whenever he forgets to turn up his little ears. Grandpa.

0: Nona. Grandpa, tell me about the good old days with Big D and Bubba here on Honky Tonkin'.
1: My favorite group.
0: I was going to say, what do you want to play next?
1: Some Headhunters. Kentucky Headhunters.
0: All right.
1: Named after a real world marble playing champion. It's Dumas Walker on Honky Tonkin'.

0: And the race is on Honky Tonkin' with Big D and Bubba. What's your favorite version, that one or the George Jones version?
1: Have you heard the Grateful Dead version?
0: There's a Grateful Dead version?
1: Apparently. I haven't heard it. But if I had to go with my favorite, I would say I would probably go with Possum.
0: Really?
1: Yeah.
0: Yeah, I mean, it was huge. It was big for him in the 60s. I don't know. I hear the Sawyer Brown version. I'm like, that's
1: produced up better, and it moves. It's good.
0: Yeah.
2: More vintage vinyl is on the way. This is Honky Tonkin'.
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0: know the song is about a guy from Spain? They were trying to help him out.
1: Yeah.
0: And they were like, give Juan more last chance.
1: Is this what kept you up all night? You just come up with this?
0: I'll show myself to the door now.
1: Here's Drive. It's Alan Jackson.
2: It was painted red. The stripe was white. It was 18 feet from the bow to the stern light. Second hand from a dealer in Atlanta. I rode up with Daddy when he went there to get.

0: She's just an old plywood boat with a 75 Johnson electric choke.
1: Man, you knew you were fancy if you had an electric choke.
2: Electric choke, man. Three on the tree. Yeah,
1: all that stuff.
2: Oh, that little knob next to your far left top to hit the highlights, the bright lights.
1: I was going
2: to
1: say the high beam down by your feet.
2: Yeah, and that's not a phone charger. That's just to light our cigs.
1: 1994, this was number one for Toby Keith. Tells a story about a divorced dude going back to his old house. It's Who's That Man?

0: Dude, I'm so glad we got some horns on the show today.
1: Yeah. That song actually boosted tequila sales across the country when it came out.
0: Did it really?
1: Yeah, people were like, oh, well.
0: Oh, it'd be like if there was a song about Patron right now, then that would have a boosted thing.
1: Maybe, I guess. Anyway.
0: Okay, very cool. Shelley West. By the way, it's Honky Tonk. If you ever want to reach out to us, just hit us up on socials at Big D and Bubba.
2: Another hour of Honky Tonkin' with Big D and Bubba is on the way.
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0: buddy Lee Bryce who did that for us. Love Lee Bryce.
1: It was him and Jared, actually, at Lee's house.
0: Jared Neiman?
1: Jared Neiman, yeah. They spent way too much time on that. I was like, man, how did it turn out? It turned out great. He said it took us 8 hours.
0: Yeah, but they were drinking, too, so there was that.
2: Well, you know those times when you feel like there's a sign there on your back. Says I don't mind if you kick me. Seems like everybody has. Things go

0: Number one top country song of 2006. If you're going through hell, Rodney Atkins with Big D and Bubba here on Honky Tonkin'. And by the way, that phrase, if you're going through hell, just keep on going. Who said it first?
1: Who said it first?
0: Yeah.
1: I don't know.
0: Winston Churchill.
1: Oh, man. Here I was thinking Rodney was smart.

0: us to see a smile. That was a huge, like, people forget how big 40 that song was.
1: 42 weeks. 42 weeks on the charts.
0: That's nuts.
1: Yeah, it was the top country song of the year in 1998. And as we go from Tim to Trisha, here's X's and O's on Honky Tonk.

0: there was like a TV special and that was the theme to it?
1: I do not remember like that.
0: Yeah, X's and O's, Trisha Yearwood. I forget what the show was, but anyway.
1: It doesn't matter. That's all we need. Somehow we'll win a trivia contest or a question one day.
0: Don't mess with us on trivia night. We're all up in there. Like, I'd be the first one to go, you know, this was a 21 consecutive number one hit streak, and it all started right here with Alabama and Tennessee River. I would get that one right.
1: Yeah, you will. Well, then here's what you get. You get it played for you. Here's Tennessee River on

0: And there was a string of songs back in the day that every time they would play, somebody would call and go, "Hey, can you dance? If you can, I can too." And then it would also say, "Oh, you shot the jukebox." And I'm like, you're worse than me. I'm so bad with all the dumb jokes. But man, every time a Bubba song played, somebody had to call and comment, "Are you Bubba?"
1: Well, how about me going through the Big D and Don't Mean Dallas? Like, oh, here's your song. Here's Mark Chestnut. We

0: I'm glad you shipped Jukebox.
1: Jukebox.
2: So that is written by Dennis Lindy. His most famous song is Elvis Burning Love back in 1972. But he also wrote Goodbye Earl, Call in Baton Rouge, John Deere Green, Sure Is Monday, Queen in My Double Wide Trailer, and Bubba Shot the Jukebox.
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4: And he had like a little town, didn't he? Like, didn't you say Dennis Lindy had a little like diorama, like a little town?
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0: Partly cloudy skies expected to stick with us overnight tonight with an overnight low down to 63 degrees. Winds remaining light and variable. A little bit cooler as we turn our attention to Sunday for the later half of our weekend under partly sunny skies, reaching a high of 81. Light cloud cover into the afternoon, and then Sunday night staying partly cloudy down to 59. Mostly sunny as we head back to work Monday. That's going to push our high to 84. I'm meteorologist Jason Laird.
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0: Hey, this is Willie Nelson, and you're listening to Big D and Bubba.
1: Protect that man at all costs.
2: Absolutely.
1: All right, it's Honky Tonkin'. Tracy Lawrence now.

0: theme. It was going to be called Running Behind.
1: Are you getting your jokes from that book on the back of the toilet? Is your Uncle John's reader or toilet to whatever that thing's called?
0: I love that book.
1: Golly.
0: Love that book. All right, it's Honky Tonkin. We're Big D and Bubba. What's up?
2: Hey, I didn't know I'd get a real person.
0: Sorry? If you'd like to talk with Big D, press 1 now.
3: Hey, what's up? It's Big D.
2: Hey, I would like to hear Leroy Farnum. Okay. What kind of fool do you think I am?
0: I love, love, love this song. Yes, yes, man, I'm so glad you called.
2: I'm an old Army dog for 50 years. I remember Leroy Farnum because he plays the slide.
3: I mean, he's one of the best to ever do it, honestly, man.
2: Yeah, what kind of fool? That'd be just wonderful.
0: All right, man.
2: I didn't know I'd get a real person on the phone. I thought it'd be an automated thing.
4: Well, we are real people.
3: We're not real great people, but we are real.
4: Thank you for honky-tonking.
3: We'll see you, man.
2: Hey, thanks a lot, and I'll be listening.

0: Leroy Parnell, working that slide. What kind of fool do you think I am? It's Honky Tonkin' with Big D and Bubba. And there was a version of this song that George Jones did, but it was for a commercial only. And I've never been able to track it down. My all-time favorite George Strait song, sung by the Possum, like the other way around.
1: Oh, I haven't heard. I don't know this.
0: It was on a... Man, if anybody knows, please reach out to me, at Bubba Radio, on any kind of socials.
1: So you can sleep at night?
0: Yeah, that... Dude, I just would love to get a copy of it. Let's fall to pieces together. George Strait, if you find the George Jones version, let me know.

0: George Strait's fourth number one. Who knew you'd have like 60 more?
1: Yeah.
0: That's so insane, man.
1: I know.
0: What a career.
1: Speaking of great careers, man, Clay Walker has had a huge career, and he continues despite having MS and still touring. Here he is now, and rumor has it.

0: enjoyed hanging out with Clay last time he came in and did the show with us.
1: I did too, man. It was a good hang. It was a good hang.
0: That was, by the way, his number one in 1997, rumor has it.
1: All right, I'll take that.
0: All right, yeah, don't argue.
2: Honky Talking with Big D and Bubba. We'll be right back.
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0: gone now?
1: Yeah, like, I saw someone post something on online. They're like, there was like this clip, like saying the same thing, and now it's hard to believe it.
0: You know what? They're together again, though.
1: Yeah,
0: that's what I'm thinking. I would like to think somewhere up in heaven, Kenny and Dolly are like, "Hey, Jesus, check this out."
1: Yeah, it's called Islands in the Stream. Maybe you've heard of it.

0: You know, it was gutsy. It was gutsy for Tracy Byrd to take that song on.
1: From Paycheck?
0: Yeah, it was Johnny Paycheck's song back in the day, a huge hit for Johnny Paycheck. And then, like, Tracy Byrd comes back and is like, I'm going to give it a shot.
1: Yeah, man. This song spent 4 weeks at number one back in 2003. It is one of the great drinking songs of our genre. Here's Toby.
2: We got winners. We got losers. Chain smokers and boozers. And we got yuppies. We got bikers. We've got

0: Just once, Big D. Just once.
1: What?
0: I would like to go see Garth and have him actually sing that song.
1: Yeah, Bubba hates that. When he gets, he puts a microphone out to the crowd and they sing. You know,
0: I paid money to see a lot you of sing, artists do, Garth. Man.
1: And the bigger they get, the more they know the song, the more often that's going to happen.
0: Yeah, but Garth, it's always unanswered prayers. It's always just, just sing it for me once, Garth. I'll go see you five times more if you just do it once for me. Don't tell me which time, but I'll show up and I'll be happy when I get to hear you sing it.
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0: See what I'm talking about?
1: I didn't hear her giggle once.
0: Well, she did.
1: she does that whole thing. Yeah, you're right. She did.
0: I'm all right. It's Joe DiMessina. And Phil Vassar wrote that back in the day, and that was a huge multi-number one hit for Joe D in, I forget the year.
1: Look it up. That's why you have Google. Don't make us Google that for you. We will. Yeah. Don't make us, though.
0: But 2004 is when this song was out.
1: No, you know that one. It's Gary Allen. What's on that radio?

0: and Bubba. You know what I was listening to the other day? I was actually listening to Gary Allen, but guess the song.
1: Watching Airplanes?
0: No. Adobe Walls.
1: Ooh.
0: Album cut.
1: Ooh.
0: Everybody needs to go find that
1: deep
0: one.
1: Deep cut. Oh, check.

0: So I can't believe we lost Joe Diffie during COVID. You just couldn't find a better person, man, and a guy who could sing the tar out of a song.
1: Yes, sir.
0: Right now, we're shifting gears. Here comes Patti Loveless. She's that kind of girl.

0: Got a girl on Honky Tonkin' with Big D and Bubba. That is Patty Loveless.
1: Oh, to the mailbag, which is means nothing. That's actually an email. What is Travis Tritt's first number one song?
0: Here's a quarter, call someone. No?
1: No.
0: Yeah, you give me the look. What?
1: It's this one.
0: This was his first?
1: Yeah, man. Help Me Hold On was number one. And it's Travis Tritt, and he's on Honky Tonkin'.

0: Help me hold on, Travis Tritt. You're right. I looked it up. It was his first number one song.
1: Yeah, man.
0: Crazy.
1: You were doubting me.
0: I was, and you know what? It's my bad. I should never doubt you. Do you remember the time Travis told us that why he was selling the house with the golf course?
1: No.
0: Way back in the day, he sold a house that had a golf course on it because he said it cost about $1 million a year in upkeep alone.
1: Oh, wow.
0: Just for the private golf course.
1: Yeah. Well, yeah. Of course, Travis, it's a golf course.
2: More Vintage Vinyl is on the way. This is Honky Tonkin'.
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15: Partly cloudy skies expected to stick with us overnight tonight, with an overnight low down to 63 degrees, winds remaining light and variable. A little bit cooler as we turn our attention to Sunday for the later half of our weekend, under partly sunny skies, reaching a high of 81. Light cloud cover into the afternoon, and then Sunday night staying partly cloudy down to 59. Mostly sunny as we head back to work Monday. That's going to push our high to 84. I'm meteorologist Jason Laird.
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1: It's also the name of his book, Killing Time, My Life and Music. It's 288 pages and has a lot of pictures in it, too, right in the middle.
0: Woo-hoo!
1: So it makes it go by pretty fast. Enjoy it.
0: All right. Gonna crank up the Church on Cumberland Road, the song that got Rascal Flatts their record deal.

0: Church on Cumberland Road, first number one for Shenandoah, 2 week number one, and it's pretty wild, man, trying to get to that wedding in a hurry.
1: Garth Brooks, it's, you may think,

Garth and Colin Baton Rouge on Honky Tonkin' with Big D and Bubba. Garth was not the original artist of that song.

0: I mean, I don't want to be disrespectful. 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
1: It's different.
0: It's different.
1: It's hard to hear that Garth was able to come up with his version
0: from hearing this.
1: From hearing this, yeah.

0: It's fine. It's fine.
1: All right, Alabama now. Mountain music, y'all. Turn it up. It's Honky Tonkin' with Big D and Bubba.

0: and might be their most popular song ever of all time in history in perpetuity.
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2: 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Now, stay where you are. We've got more Honky Tonkin' with Big D and Bubba. It's coming up.
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0: You want to win on trivia night? We're going to give you something you probably did not know. If you listen close on Norma Jean Riley, Michael Jackson adds backgrounds. See, you can hear it now if you know what to listen for.
1: I did hear that. Did not realize that. Yeah.
0: A little country music history that people didn't know.
1: He's going to reach out to us and go, I trusted you guys!

0: Tracy Byrd. I'm from the country. It's Big D and Bubba. All right, so we got to play this song.
1: Hey, we having fun yet?
0: Yes, every day we having fun.
1: All right.
0: We got to play this song, and I'm going to go ahead and be the one. I know it rhymes better when you say it backwards, but it's fried chicken. It's fried chicken.
1: Yeah.
0: Fried chicken. Chicken yeah. Fried works better with the rhyme scheme. I get it. I understand it, Zac Brown Band.
2: Well, there was a big hubbub when this song came out because it was done by the Lost Trailers first.
0: Oh, yeah.
2: Remember all that back and forthness?
0: Yeah, we'll tell you about it.

0: Zach Brown Band, Chicken Fried. So Zach Brown wrote that song back in the day, and there was another band called The Lost Trailers that was out at the same time. Before both popped, they asked Zach if they could sing that song, and Zach was like, sure, absolutely. You can sing it, you can record it, but you have to promise never to put it out as a single.
1: Yep.
0: Because Zach wanted to put it out. Well, The Lost Trailers record company didn't see it that way.
1: They put it out, and then Zach lost his mind. And they got the song.
0: Yeah.
1: And now you know Zach Brown Band, but maybe not The Lush Trailers.
0: Wow.
1: Look at all the stuff you're learning here on Honky Tonkin'.

0: just act.
1: No, I'm telling you. It took me a hard second to realize that was him in Sling Blade. Like, I was like, oh, that's Dwight Yoakam.
0: Yeah.
1: And his character, they did. It's, you hate the character, but man, he did a great job.

0: Randy Travis, Forever.
1: I'm not too sure that I'm still over you.
2: Oh, man. Hey. What a great edition of Honky Tonkin'.
0: Hey, we didn't break anything this week.
2: Yeah. Well,
0: nice.
2: We
0: good job,
2: time.
0: Buddy.
2: Hold on one sec.
0: Oh, boy. What is that? Well. This is not going well. Maybe we'll see you next week. Maybe we won't.
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3: Heading into our Sunday with partly sunny skies and a slightly cooler daytime high, only reaching 81 degrees, winds remaining light and variable. A couple of light clouds into the afternoon. Sunday night, staying partly cloudy for us. That's going to push that overnight low down to 59. Back to work on Monday, rebounding a little bit temperature-wise, up to 84 degrees under mostly sunny skies. Partly cloudy Monday night, low of 68. Chance of showers returning Tuesday. I'm meteorologist Jason Laird.
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4: I was all but 22, I think, at the time. 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
2: Heading into our Sunday with partly sunny skies and a slightly cooler daytime high, only reaching 81 degrees, winds remaining light and variable. A couple of light clouds into the afternoon. Sunday night, staying partly cloudy for us. That's going to push that overnight low down to 59. Back to work on Monday, rebounding a little bit temperature-wise, up to 84 degrees under mostly sunny skies. Partly cloudy Monday night, low of 68. Chance of showers returning Tuesday. I'm meteorologist Jason Laird.
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2: Heading into our Sunday with partly sunny skies and a slightly cooler daytime high, only reaching 81 degrees, winds remaining light and variable. A couple of light clouds into the afternoon. Sunday night, staying partly cloudy for us. That's going to push that overnight low down to 59. Back to work on Monday, rebounding a little bit temperature-wise, up to 84 degrees under mostly sunny skies. Partly cloudy Monday night, low of 68. Chance of showers returning Tuesday. I'm meteorologist Jason Laird.
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2: Heading into our Sunday with partly sunny skies and a slightly cooler daytime high only reaching 81 degrees, winds remaining light and variable. A couple of light clouds into the afternoon. Sunday night staying partly cloudy for us. That's going to push that overnight low down to 59. Back to work on Monday, rebounding a little bit temperature-wise up to 84 degrees under mostly sunny skies. Partly cloudy Monday night, low of 68. Chance of showers returning Tuesday. I'm meteorologist Jason Laird.
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0: time zone am I on? What country am I in?
1: It doesn't matter. It's 5 o'clock somewhere.
0: It's always on 5 in Margaritaville, come to think of it.
1: Yeah, I heard that.
0: You've been there, haven't you?
1: Yes, sir.
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1: Heading into our Sunday with partly sunny skies and a slightly cooler daytime high only reaching 81 degrees, winds remaining light and variable. A couple of light clouds into the afternoon. Sunday night staying partly cloudy for us. That's going to push that overnight low down to 59. Back to work on Monday, rebounding a little bit temperature-wise up to 84 degrees under mostly sunny skies. Partly cloudy Monday night, low of 68. Chance of showers returning Tuesday. I'm meteorologist Jason Laird.
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2: Heading into our Sunday with partly sunny skies and a slightly cooler daytime high, only reaching 81 degrees, winds remaining light and variable. A couple of light clouds into the afternoon. Sunday night staying partly cloudy for us. That's going to push that overnight low down to 59. Back to work on Monday, rebounding a little bit temperature-wise, up to 84 degrees under mostly sunny skies. Partly cloudy Monday night, low of 68. Chance of showers returning Tuesday. I'm meteorologist Jason Laird.
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3: Heading into our Sunday with partly sunny skies and a slightly cooler daytime high, only reaching 81 degrees, winds remaining light and variable. A couple of light clouds into the afternoon. Sunday night staying partly cloudy for us. That's going to push that overnight low down to 59. Back to work on Monday, rebounding a little bit temperature-wise, up to 84 degrees under mostly sunny skies, partly cloudy Monday night, low of 68. Chance of showers returning Tuesday. I'm meteorologist Jason Laird.
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3: Heading into our Sunday with partly sunny skies and a slightly cooler daytime high only reaching 81 degrees, winds remaining light and variable. A couple of light clouds into the afternoon. Sunday night staying partly cloudy for us. That's going to push that overnight low down to 59. Back to work on Monday, rebounding a little bit temperature-wise up to 84 degrees under mostly sunny skies. Partly cloudy Monday night, low of 68. Chance of showers returning Tuesday. I'm meteorologist Jason Laird.
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0: in this church. That's the Irwins. We're sharing some powerful songs about the church. The children's rhyme and hand illustration says, this is the church and this is the steeple. Open the church and here's all the people. The real meaning of the church is not about a place. It's about people. The church is made up of everyone who believes in Jesus Christ and follows his teachings. It's a family of God's children joined together by faith and love. But so many songs in Southern Gospel are tied to a specific historic building where we came to know Christ. Joseph Habedank talks about his song, The Church.
1: I just had my church on my heart, and I wrote a song with Jason and Sue about my home church. And first thing I did was send it to my mom, because my mom was the pastor's secretary and piano player. And then she said, you got to send that to Pastor Seiler. So I sent it to some people in the church. And I actually got to go. The first time I ever sang it was at Cornerstone Baptist Temple. I went for pastor appreciation after I wrote it and surprised him. He didn't even know I was coming.
0: That's Joseph Habedank, and here he is with The Church.

0: The church, that's Joseph Habedank. The Bible says in 1 John 5:14, and this is the confidence that we have in him, that if we ask anything according to his will, he heareth us. Emily Ann Roberts talks about her faith and her prayer life.
1: My biggest thing that I have seen here recently, him answering specific prayers in my life. You know, growing up, I have always been in church, but I started the past couple of years praying so specifically for certain things in my life.
0: That's Emily Ann Roberts, and here she is with The Building.

0: Emily Ann Roberts with The Building. Our program today has a dual identity. We're playing songs about the church and we're taking your requests. We'll have some of those requests coming up next.
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5: I'm Jerry from Arizona. I'd like to hear 4 Days Late by Karen Peck. Lost my wife, went to heaven January, and this song has been a great blessing to me since then. Thank you.
0: Jerry, thanks for your request, and I'm sorry for your loss. Here's Karen Peck and New River with 4 Days Late.

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1: Hi, this is Lynn. I'm from Lake Villa, Illinois, and we just love the new song by the His Songs, Good News Savior. They bring good news in a world that desperately needs it, and this song is perfect for this time. Thank you so much for all you do. We love the gospel. Great.
0: Lynn, I'm glad you called in. We're happy to play this for you. Here are the His Songs with Good News Savior.
2: When you're

0: Good news, Savior. That's the Hissongs. We're playing your request. Our friend Mike Stankovich from Charlotte, North Carolina has one.
1: The song I'm requesting is by Susan Wisnett, Church Across the Street. People need to hear the words closely and act on them. God bless you, Rodney.
0: Thanks, Mike. What a great song it is. I hope you heed the challenge to listen to the lyric of this song. Here's Susan Wisnett with the Church Across the Street.
2: She

0: the church across the street. That's Susan Wisnett. We have more songs about the church coming up in just a moment. I'm Rodney Balcom, and you're listening to The Gospel Greats.
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2: Mostly sunny skies taking us through the later half of our weekend, tracking a daytime high of 82 degrees for our Sunday. Keep an eye out later this afternoon. Some spotty showers trying to kick up throughout the region. Anything that does fire off should be pretty isolated in nature. Light breeze out of the north at times. Some spotty showers in the area overnight tonight. Cloudy skies blanketing the region down to 59. Partly sunny then into Monday, high of 84 degrees. I'm meteorologist Jason Laird.
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0: Welcome back, and thank you for listening to The Gospel Greats. Today we're sharing requests and playing songs about the church. Ernie Haas talks about the message of their song, We Are the Church.
4: We are the church. While we all have our work to do here, we also need to remember who we are, who we serve, and what's to come. When God comes, he's going to make all things new. And until then, it's our job to let his light shine.
0: That's Ernie Haas. And here's Ernie Haas and Signature Sound with We Are the Church.

0: the church, that's Ernie Haas and Signature Sound. Tim Menzies has his thoughts on being a member of the church.
1: Thinking that you don't need to be in the church, I think really is a lack of understanding that the church is the body of Christ. And so the church, as we know, is not a building. It's not a location. It's the body of Christ. And Jesus died for the church. He went to the cross for the church. So to then not become part of the church, the body of Christ, a group of indwelled people who meet in various buildings, you're kind of rejecting that gift of reconciliation that he offered us to the Father.
0: That's Tim Menzies. You'll enjoy this song from Tim called The Church.
2: Brother Guthrie owned 4 acres just outside that Tulane town. One night he had a vision, saw God's plan for that piece of ground. Every board, every pew, the stained glass too.

of angels built to stand the test of time. I grew up on the stories about the sweat, the blood, the glory. I thank God.

and late on Sunday, first headstone on the right, rest in peace. Thank you, sir, 'cause in this church I gave my heart to Jesus, learned the word and how to pray, said wedding vows and heard my children sang Amazing Grace, old timers love to talk about how the church went up in no time, in the twinkling of an eye, built on the rock of ages, built to stand the test of time. I grew up on the stories about the sweat, the blood, the glory. I thank God I was raised in the church.

0: church.
1: Tim Menzies with The Church. It's our theme today. Brad Strider of Mercy's Well mentions one of their new songs that talks about the duties and responsibilities of the church.
2: If grace is water, let the church be an ocean. If love is a flame, then let us burn bright. And so just the lyrics, it's just a great lyric song that is a challenge to the church. And since we sing so primarily to the church, we thought it was the appropriate song, and it strikes the appropriate chord with what we want to leave people with.
1: That's Brad Strider, and here's Mercy's Well with Let the Church Be an Ocean.

0: Let the church be an ocean. That's Mercy's Well. Coming up, we'll have more of your requests and our Southern Gospel headlines of the week. 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
0: Hello, friend, and welcome back. 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
3: Hi, my name is Reagan Boyd. I'm from Greenville, South Carolina. I would like to request Born to Climb by Jeff and Sherry Easter. I really like that song because of the bridge. Morgan Easter comes in and says, "You have been called to be more than you were before, to set your sights on heavenly highs and trust in the Lord." I think that that's a really great message.
0: Thank you, Reagan, for that request. What a great song it is. Jeff and Sherry Easter with Born to Climb.

0: Jeff and Sherry Easter. And now for Southern Gospel Headlines of the Week. Be in prayer for Jason Pope, baritone singer for the Right Road Quartet. He went to the hospital on September 2nd with what he said was the worst pain he'd ever experienced. He underwent gallbladder surgery and is expected to make a full recovery. Crossroads Label Group, home to Southern Gospel record companies like Horizon and Sunlight Records, has announced some changes to their team. Audrey Fletcher is being promoted to Vice President of Marketing, Greg Bentley to Vice President of A&R Christian, and Ainsley Porchak to Director of Digital Marketing. In addition to those promotions, Justin Hiltner is joining Crossroads as Vice President of A&R Roots. Autumn Nealon is joining Daywind Publishing for an exclusive songwriting contract, making a new creative chapter for Autumn. Autumn shares her thoughts.
1: Signing with Daywind Publishing feels like coming home. You know, they've always been family to me, and I'm just so grateful to step into this new season of writing and creating music with people who believe in the songs that God has placed on my heart.
0: That's Autumn Nealon Streetman. Our best to her as she begins a new creative chapter. The Oklahoma-based Master's Voice is changing their name. T.J. Evans made the announcement at a recent concert.
2: And so the name that we have chosen for this ministry, as we feel like we're pressing towards a battle, praising Him and trusting in His deliverance, is we're just going to be called Frontline. And that's the new name for this group.
0: Yeah. That's T.J. Evans, and our best wishes to Frontline as they move forward. And those are the Southern Gospel Headlines of the Week.
3: 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Wanted to request a song by Dolly Parton, He's Alive.
0: Tom, thanks for your request. Dolly did an amazing job on this song, the Don Francisco classic, He's Alive.

0: He's alive. That's Dolly Parton. And that'll wrap things up for Hour 1. In Hour 2, more of your requests and songs about the church. 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
0: 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I'm Rodney Balcom, and coming up in Hour 2, we'll have more music about the church.
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0: Gold City with God's Building a Church. Pastor Jeff Steele has a word or two about the church.
1: When we first wrote the song, This is the Church, myself, my son Brad, and Scotty Inman with Triumphant, we had no idea what was about to happen in America and around the world. We were on our way home from writing this song when we got news over the radio that the first stages of the pandemic had really struck. And we didn't have any idea that people were going to leave the church in such massive numbers. Many have gone to watching it on the internet. Others have cited fear of catching a part of the disease in their lives as a reason why they didn't come back. But we're here to tell you, there is no time to lay down. This is not time to quit. This is not time to give up. This is time to stand up and reclaim the message of the church once and for all.
0: That's Jeff Steele, and here he is with wife Sherry and his son Brad, a stirring act.

0: is the church. That's the Steeles. Webster's Dictionary defines the word church as a noun referring to both a physical building for public worship and a community of Christian believers. Danny Funderburk somewhat uses the word church as a verb in one of his songs.
1: Does anybody here want to have a little church today? Now, if you want to do a little shouting, yeah, throw that on them right there, Rodney, because that is a great song. And the message in it is just very simple. Do you want to shout? You want to praise the Lord? You know, do you want to take an offering? Do you want whatever? Let's just have a little church. Does anybody here want to have a little church today? It's just beautiful. I love it.
0: That's Danny Funderburk, and here he is with Does Anybody Want to Have a Little Church?

Does anybody want to have a little church? Yes, we do. Coming up, we'll have more of your requests. I'm Rodney Baucom, and you're listening to The Gospel Greats.

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4: Hi, Rodney. This is Michael Hernandez calling from Plainview, Texas, and I listen to the Gospel Greats on the Life FM. I'm calling to request Still Jesus by the Kingsmen. The reason why that song is one of my favorites is because we're reminded about that no matter what circumstances we go through, whether it's a death of a family member or a family member going through cancer, or hearing sad news on the news, the answer is still Jesus.
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0: Still Jesus. That's the Kingsman Quartet. One of our gospel greats friends is Susie from Templeton, Iowa.
1: My favorite Southern gospel song, I like to make requests tonight on the gospel greats, is by The Inspirations featuring Dwayne Allen of the Oak Ridge Boys. Jesus is coming soon.
0: Susie, so good to hear from you. Here's your request, The Inspirations with the Oak Ridge Boys. Jesus is coming soon. Troublesome.

0: Jesus is coming soon. That's the Inspirations and the Oak Ridge Boys.
1: Hello, my name is Ben Pace, and I live in Philadelphia, Mississippi, and I listen to the Gospel Greats on Bill Gaither's Enlightened. And I would like to request the song It's Beginning to Rain by the Gaither Vocal Band. This song is just a great reminder of the season of renewal that God brings.
0: Thanks for calling in, Ben. I like that song, too. It's on the new album by the Gaither Vocal Band, Then Came the Morning. It's Beginning to Rain.

0: It's beginning to rain. That's the Gaither Vocal Band. I have another powerful song by the Vocal Band coming up as we continue our theme of the church. I'm Rodney Balcom, and you're listening to The Gospel Greats.
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0: Welcome back. I hope you've enjoyed our program today so far. We've been showcasing some songs about the church. A few years back, Mark Bishop wrote a song about the construction of the church. Mark says the church is built with broken people.

0: That's Mark Bishop. God builds churches with broken people. Back in the early 70s, Bill and Gloria Gaither penned a song called The Church Triumphant. The Gaither Trio and the Spear Family recorded that song in 1973. In 2009, the Gaither Vocal Band gave it a go on their Reunited project. Bill Gaither and Mark Lowry tag-teamed some very inspirational narration during this song. Here's the Gaither Vocal Band with The Church Triumphant.
1: Let the church be the church.

God has always had a people. Many a foolish conqueror has made the mistake of thinking that because he had forced the Church of Jesus Christ out of sight, he had stilled its voice and snuffed out its life. But God has always had a people. The powerful current of a rushing river is not diminished because it's forced to flow underground. No, the purest water is the stream that bursts crystal clear into the sunlight after it has forced its way through solid rock. There have been charlatans who, like Simon the magician, sought to barter on the open market that power which cannot be bought or sold. But God has always had a people, men who could not be bought, and women who were beyond purchase. God has always had a people. There have been times of affluence and prosperity when the church's message has been nearly diluted into oblivion by those who sought to make it socially attractive, neatly organized, financially profitable. But God has always had a people. Yes, it's been gold-plated, draped in purple, and encrusted with jewels. It has been misrepresented, ridiculed, lauded, and scorned. But God has always had a people, and these followers of Jesus Christ have been, according to the whim of the times, elevated as sacred leaders and martyred as heretics. Yet, through it all, there marches on that powerful army of the meek, God's chosen people who cannot be bought, flattered, murdered, or stilled. On through the ages they march.

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0: The Church Triumphant, that's the Gaither Vocal Band. Coming up, more of your requests. I'm Rodney Balcom, and you're listening to The Gospel Greats.
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0: 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We've been enjoying requests today, and you've had some good ones and some classic songs.
3: 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I listen to Gospel Grace on WXAN 103.9, Ava, Illinois. My favorite song is The Grace of All Miracles. This would be my testimony and song. Thank you for playing all the good gospel music. Have a blessed day.
0: Sally, thanks for calling in. This album, Double Take Live, was pivotal in my life, too. Here's Gold City featuring Brian Free, The Greatest of All Miracles.

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1: Hi, my name is Jeff Hall. I'm from Parkersburg, West Virginia. I listen to the Gospel Greats on WJOE 103.9. I would like to request Triumphant Quartet's new single, Welcome to Heaven. I don't think there is enough words to describe how great and awesome heaven will be. What a thought when we meet Jesus face to face. Thank you for the Gospel Greats.
0: Jeff, thanks for calling in. Here's the Triumphant Quartet featuring Clayton Inman. Welcome to Heaven.

Welcome to Heaven. That's the Triumphant Quartet. And that'll wrap things up for the program today. We'll do more requests in programs to come. You can participate by calling the 24-hour request line at 800-452-1473. And let us know how the song touches you. Coming up next week, we'll be counting down the top 20 songs in Southern gospel music. Don't miss it. I'm Rodney Balcom. Thank you for listening today. Remember, the gospel is the good news. Let's all strive to know him and to make him known. And we'll look for you again next week, right here, Lord willing, with more of the gospel greats.

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2: Welcome in to Rick Jackson's Country Classics. I don't know about you, but I'm a little shy around the dance floor. I see these couples moving around like choreography, and I ain't bringing my two left feet into that. However, there are some tunes that get me moving anyway, and I'm hoping I have some of those for you too on our feature of Country Dancing. So get up

sure I got the knees for that one. I'd get down there and I'd get back up. Watermelon Crawl, that's by Tracy Byrd with George Strait and the Chair in there. Started things off with Bocephus and Born to Boogie. Feature of Dancing Country. Now here comes Dolly with a song that was the B-side of one of her number one hits called It's All Wrong, But It's All Right. B-sides don't exist anymore, of course, but back when 45 RPM Records was still the primary sales unit, they had two sides. All 45s had an A and B-side, and B-sides rarely did anything on the charts. But this one did, and it reached the top 20 on the pop charts and got substantial airplay on the country charts, too, with Two Doors Down. So here she comes again. It's Dolly on our feature of Country Dancing.

0: Randy Travis and the Honky Tonk Moon. He's got a new song out, and thankfully, this one is not one of those songs that's AI produced like his previous quote unquote new recording, which was AI produced. This one, no, this one's from 20 years ago when he was in his prime. Sounds great. And it's also a song that he wrote along with Kyle Lenning. And I think you'd like it. It's called Same Old Way, and you can get it on streaming devices right now, including Spotify. Coming up next, we've got music on the way from Dan Seals, Luke Bryan, Ronnie Millsap, and the Judds on our feature of Country Dancing.
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10: Mostly sunny skies taking us through the later half of our weekend, tracking a daytime high of 82 degrees for our Sunday. Keep an eye out later this afternoon. Some spotty showers trying to kick up throughout the region. Anything that does fire off should be pretty isolated in nature. Light breeze out of the north at times. Some spotty showers in the area overnight tonight. Cloudy skies blanketing the region down to 59. Partly sunny then into Monday, high of 84 degrees. I'm meteorologist Jason Laird.
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12: Dan Seals had 11 number one hits in the 1980s, one of the decade's biggest stars. And here's one of them called Bop on our feature of Country.

0: with the rhythm of the rain on our feature of country dance, and that's the Judds, who had their first hit 1984 with Mama, He's Crazy, but their record label really didn't think they were ready to tour, still wanted to get them out there in public, so they set up a publicity tour, which included TV, radio, magazine interviews all over the country. That didn't always go very well. Lots of interviews mistook them for sisters, because Mama Naomi looked so young, and of course she loved it, but Winona, not so much. Folks would fawn all over Naomi, while Winona kind of looked on and was sort of an aside, and it made things awkward. Of course, they were both beautiful, but the novelty of Naomi's youthful looks became kind of a sticking point and caused some friction. Winona said she understood it, but interviewers could be pretty insensitive, and she got hurt more than once by unintentional but still callous comments. Coming up next, we've got music on the way from Brad Paisley on our feature of Country Dancing.
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0: The 60th CMA Awards Show nominees were announced this past week, and we found out that Lainey Wilson will host again. This will be her third straight year. Of course, Brad Paisley knows all about that. He and Carrie Underwood hosted the CMAs 11 straight years. And here he comes on our feature of Country Dancin'.

0: our feature of country dancing, tight fitting jeans. That's by Conway Twitty. And that song is a funny side story. Conway found that song in Charlie Pride's publishing company. But Charlie hadn't recorded it, so Conway did. And it was a big hit, number one song. So at the ACM Awards later that year, Charlie and Conway were talking. They were good friends. And Charlie was jumping up and down, miffed, because his own representative at his own publishing company didn't give it to him. Guy's name was Jim Prater. And Jim looked at Charlie and said, "I pitched you that song 15 times and you always turned it down." They all had a good laugh over that. Charlie said, "I guess I'll have to do a better job of listening in the future." I got Joe Diffie coming up next. It's Country Dancing, and that's our feature on Rick Jackson's Country Classics.
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2: Chubby Checker made a whole career out of just one song called The Twist, which hit number one twice on the pop charts in the 1960s, and follow-up hits in the same decade called Let's Twist Again and Slow Twistin'. The Twist was so big it even hit country music when Mary Chapin Carpenter hit number two in 1991 with this song called Down at the Twist and Shout on our feature of Country Dancin'.

Leanne Womack, I hope you dance with Vern Gassin. I can tell by the way you dance, and Mary Chapin Carpenter too. Now, big news out of the Alan Jackson camp. His final show on June 27th this year at Nissan Stadium in Nashville broke the record for the highest grossing single show by any artist in history. $34 million for one show, and nobody, not the Beatles, the Stones, Taylor Swift, Michael Jackson, no one comes close. In fact, no artist had ever exceeded $30 million for one show, and Alan got $34. Of course, Alan had more than a little help from George Strait, Luke Combs, Eric Church, Miranda Lambert, Luke Bryan, Lainey Wilson, Carrie Underwood, and some others, but it was his show, and that's why they were there, and boy, oh boy, did it produce $34 million. And here he comes, with good time on our feature of Country Dancing.

0: know, when you think of romantic singers, guys like George Strait or maybe Keith Urban come to mind. I don't think anyone would suggest Ernest Tubb sounds like a romantic singer. But the lyrics in that song, I think, are some of the most romantic lines ever. When you look at me with those stars in your eyes, I could waltz across Texas with you. Like a storybook ending. It's Ernest Tubb and that Texas Troubadours. And more of our feature of country dancing with music on the way from Garth Brooks next.
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0: Every New Year's Eve, we ask you to vote for your favorite songs of all time, and then we count them up and put them in order from number 40 all the way up to number 1. And each year since this song came out in 1990, this song has climbed until a few years ago, it finally hit the top spot. We'll see this year because we'll be asking you again later. But in the meantime, here is Garth Brooks with that song called The Dance.

0: It's got such a nice, breezy feel to that song by Ann Murray called Shadows in the Moonlight. Got T.G. Shepherd and Mel McDaniel in there, too, on a feature of Country Dancing.
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0: Well, not everybody knows who John Prine is, but those who do just go crazy over him. And he wrote some of the most clever songs and intelligent, insightful songs ever. And his fans might be surprised to discover that he co-wrote this song with Roger Cook, John Prine did, for George Strait. And of course, it went to number one in 1998, something George did every year for 25 consecutive years. From 1981 to 2006, George had at least one chart topper every year, and oftentimes several, like he did with this song called I Just Want to Dance With You on our feature of Country Dancing.

0: Dwight Yoakam's first big hit, and with that song, he almost single-handedly brought back the Bakersfield sound in the 1980s, creating an updated version of what Buck Owens and Merle Haggard and others created in the 1960s in California. He's kept it going ever since. And Conway and Loretta with one of their best duets, I think, anyway. Still Believe in Waltzes. Songs like that kept folks wondering if they were romantically involved, but of course they weren't. Both have said they absolutely loved each other, just not that way. Coming up next, we've got music on the way from Hank Williams on our feature of Country Dancing.
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Williams got the solution. See a pretty girl standing over there, you walk up and tell her, I got a hot rod Ford and a $2 bill. I know a spot right over the hill that's soda pop and the dancing's free. So if you want to have fun, come along with me. Here comes Hank with Hey, Good Looking, and more of our feature of Country Dancing.

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2: It's our feature of country dancing, so why don't we just dance? Josh Turner seems to think it's a good idea, and here we go on Rick Jackson's Country Classics.

It's a kind of song that has an immediate impact. You know, one of those tunes where the beat is so infectious and fun, you can't help but like it. Until you've heard it a bazillion times, and maybe then, not so much. But boy, oh boy, when that hit the charts in 1992, it was on fire. Hit number one for 5 weeks, sold 1 million copies, and it was big around the world in several countries, including England and New Zealand. But as big as it was here, it was even bigger in Australia, where it sold 3 million copies. That's triple what it sold here in the USA. And of course, it created an achy breaky line dance craze. Now, don't sit down, because Neil McCoy is here with another stomper on our feature of country dancing.

0: That's Kathy Mattea with Love at the Five and Dime, a song written by the late Nancy Griffith. And Kathy got her start as a tour director at the Country Music Hall of Fame. Said she couldn't have asked for a better place to work. She said, I spent all day kind of doing what I wanted to do anyway, was listening to the music and the history of country music and learning their stories, looking at their stage clothes and discovering how I might fit in if my big chance ever came. And of course, it did. And she was ready, thanks in part to the great education she got at the Hall of Fame. And up next, one of her biggest heroes, Dolly's on the way on our feature of Country Dancing.
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7: Mostly sunny skies taking us through the later half of our weekend, tracking a daytime high of 82 degrees for our Sunday. Keep an eye out later this afternoon. Some spotty showers trying to kick up throughout the region. Anything that does fire off should be pretty isolated in nature. Light breeze out of the north at times. Some spotty showers in the area overnight tonight. Cloudy skies blanketing the region down to 59. Partly sunny then into Monday, high of 84 degrees. I'm meteorologist Jason Laird.
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0: Now, after Dolly died, I saw that her movie with Burt Reynolds, The Best Little Whorehouse in Texas, was running. And so we watched it. I'd seen it before, but I'd forgotten how raucous it is. I mean, it'll pull a lot of punches in that place. It was, shall I say, revealing at the very least. And I'd also forgotten all of the musical numbers from the show, some of which are really spectacular. But one of those dance sequences with Charles Durning playing a corrupt governor is one of the funniest things you'll ever see. He was just fantastic. It's worth watching the movie just for him, and always worth watching Dolly do anything. And here she comes on our feature of Country Dancing.
1: Watch it,

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But just the music of the radio, and the soft rain falling outside. Nobody's coming, and no one's on the telephone. Just me and you, woman, and those lights down low.

lights are down low. Baby, see the shadows there dancing on the wall. Music's playing real soft and slow. And woman, the rest of the world seems

Baby, do you feel that music? Just feel that music while we're dancing here in the dark. There's so much love for you in this heart of mine. And you whisper to me, and I'm holding you tight. You know, you're the one I thought that I would

0: Tanya Tucker seems like she's been around forever. And it has been a long time. Her first hit, Delta Dawn, came out in 1972. 54 years ago, it's almost as old as she is. Tanya is only 67, one of the benefits of hitting the charts at the tender age of 13. Coming up next, we've got music on the way from Elvis on our feature of Country Dancing.
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0: Well, I guess this could be classified as a prison song. Probably sound a little odd to call it a dance song, not a single girl around. But it's got the beat, and the guys in the song make do with a wooden chair and whatever else they got. And we can do the same with the king on our feature of Country Dancing.

broilers and Detroit and barbecue ribs. 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

0: think we'd be remiss if we didn't play at least one swing song in our feature of country dancing, and that's a good one from Asleep at the Wheel on the House of Blue Lights. And I've got Brooks and Dunn coming up on our feature of country dancing.
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always like to save one of the best songs for last on most of our features, and I think this is the right one for this show. It was a major hit for Brooks & Dunn in 1992, selling 4 million copies, and it filled dance floors all over America. So much so, they recorded a longer dance mix of the song that ran nearly 7 minutes and given everybody a chance to work up a good sweat. Here's the original, though, of Boots Scoot Boogie. It's Brooks & Dunn to wrap up our feature of Country Dancing.

Scootin' Boogie, one of those songs everybody seems to know by heart, and a wrap on our feature of country dancing. But we're just getting warmed up for next week's show. George Strait had 50 number one songs, and Conway Twitty had 40. But have you ever wondered which song was their biggest? Well, we'll let you know next weekend when we'll play the top hits from many of your favorites on our feature of the best of the best. So make sure you're right here next week for Rick Jackson's Country Classics, brought to you by Key United Stations Radio Networks and our boss, Stephan Jones. Thanks to Gina Witt, our syndication director, Vanessa Kajikon, for her help with everything behind the scenes. 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I am Rick Jackson. Happy trails.

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We're gonna shake out those long week blues. 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

Little girl used to swing right there. I still see her pink bow and her brown hair. She's in the big city now, but she still calls

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0: The way the orange touches all things around, grass, trees, and dew, how I just hate you. 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
8: Mostly cloudy skies blanketing the region overnight tonight, down to 59 degrees for an overnight low. A stray shower is possible, but anything that does kick up should be pretty isolated in nature. Partly sunny skies returning into our Monday as we kick off that new work week. Just slightly hotter with a daytime high reaching 84 into the afternoon. Light clouds late into the day. Partly cloudy once again Monday night, low of 69. Spotty shower possible. I'm meteorologist Jason Laird.
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7: Mostly cloudy skies blanketing the region overnight tonight, down to 59 degrees for an overnight low. A stray shower is possible, but anything that does kick up should be pretty isolated in nature. Partly sunny skies returning into our Monday as we kick off that new work week. Just slightly hotter with a daytime high reaching 84 into the afternoon. Light clouds late into the day. Partly cloudy once again Monday night, low of 69, spotty shower possible. I'm meteorologist Jason Laird.
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out. It'll sit right here on this land. 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

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She's in the big city now, but she still calls home.

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6: Mostly cloudy skies blanketing the region overnight tonight, down to 59 degrees for an overnight low. A stray shower is possible, but anything that does kick up should be pretty isolated in nature. Partly sunny skies returning into our Monday as we kick off that new work week. Just slightly hotter with a daytime high reaching 84 into the afternoon. Light clouds late into the day. Partly cloudy once again Monday night, low of 69, spotty shower possible. I'm meteorologist Jason Laird.
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